Bryan Adams cuts like a knife, rocking and rolling into our Wednesday night together. It's Bam Bam with Motley Crue coming up, also ZZ Top, Boston. We'll hear from the Cars. Now it's Ozzy.

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0: 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How was your Wednesday? 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
2: The dry and warm weather pattern remaining in place straight through Columbus Day. Little rain may show up on Tuesday. Generally clear for the early morning, our low mid-50s, and we're hitting 80 later on Thursday with some sun. Highs are ranging from the low to mid-80s for Friday, Saturday, Sunday, and for Columbus Day with dry weather. I'm meteorologist Jennifer Naramore.
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0: 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And every time I hear that song, I think about that scene from Revenge of the Nerds. 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But David Byrne, just a weird, kooky dude. But I like it.
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It's the Doors and Lover Madly cracking open another hour of a hump day night with the Beatles on the way. Also, who? Now, Rush.

0: Guns N' Roses, Live and Let Die here on a Wednesday night with Bam Bam. The guys, a little downtime right now, resting up after that big tour they had. They will begin again in India coming up here in November. And let's see if that tour just keeps on going. Seems to be doing well for them. Everybody seems to be getting along at this point. Nirvana on the way. The Who next.
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2: The dry and warm weather pattern remaining in place straight through Columbus Day. Little rain may show up on Tuesday. Generally clear for the early morning, our low mid-50s, and we're hitting 80 later on Thursday with some sun. Highs are ranging from the low to mid-80s for Friday, Saturday, Sunday, and for Columbus Day with dry weather. I'm meteorologist Jennifer Naramore.
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0: It's Journey and Wheel in the Sky as they are very, very near the end of that Final Frontiers tour. Neil Sean, Jonathan Cain, both hinting around that they would love to have a reunion for that final show coming up in San Francisco on November 28th. I doubt they bring back Steve Smith or Raleigh Valerie. Those guys opened up a lawsuit against them, and it got really, really nasty. And Steve Perry has been asked many times to come back and just keeps refusing. So I don't know what they got in mind, but I really wouldn't hold my breath on it if you're holding tickets for that night. It's probably just going to be the current lineup anyway, but it'll be a hell of a show as they finally wind down things together, and then maybe they can start being friends again.
1: 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Even if you strip it all away. Emotion. It still sounds great. 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

Everclear in Santa Monica, cracking open another hour of a Wednesday night with Bam Bam. Got Don Henley on the way, Fleetwood Mac, Hendrix, now Van Halen.

0: Don Henley and the Boys of Summer rocking and rolling through your Wednesday night. Hopefully you had a good Wednesday as we're now on the backside of the work week, looking forward to the weekend. Got the Police coming up here in a bit, some Heart and Fleetwood next.
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2: The dry and warm weather pattern remaining in place straight through Columbus Day. Little rain may show up on Tuesday. Generally clear for the early morning, our low mid-50s, and we're hitting 80 later on Thursday with some sun. Highs are ranging from the low to mid-80s for Friday, Saturday, Sunday, and for Columbus Day with dry weather. I'm meteorologist Jennifer Naramore.

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0: That's Rush giving us a little free will as they have winding down their tour dates in Denver. And then it's off to the West Coast in a couple days as they get ready to wind down that tour. The 50-something tour still doing well out there. Multiple shows in each of the remaining cities. So go to their website and find out more about that. Zeppelin coming up. Pearl Jam next.
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1: Rumors spreading around in that Texas town. About the shack outside the game. And you know what I'm talking about. 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

0: Bon Jovi from Slippery When Wet, Wanted Dead or Alive. That's kind of the song that's been given credit to opening up the whole Unplugged series on MTV, as well as acoustic versions of kind of hair bands doing kind of country and western kind of stuff. Got Motley Crue coming up here in a bit. We'll hear from the Black Crowes. Lonesome George Thorogood going to make us think about that 1958 Plymouth Fury next.
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2: The dry and warm weather pattern remaining in place straight through Columbus Day. Little rain may show up on Tuesday. Generally clear for the early morning, our low mid-50s, and we're hitting 80 later on Thursday with some sun. Highs are ranging from the low to mid-80s for Friday, Saturday, Sunday, and for Columbus Day with dry weather. I'm meteorologist Jennifer Naramore.
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0: Taking us back to 1980 from the Urban Cowboys soundtrack. Joe Walsh, All Night Long. Rocking and rolling, having a great time hanging out with you. On the way, Green Day, Foreigner. Kind of chilly in here. We'll find out about that next.
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It's the final hour of your Wednesday with Bam Bam. Got Robert Palmer on the way. Also, Journey. Hear from Amy Lee and Evanescence. Now, Ozzy.

0: Again, November 28th in San Francisco, their hometown. They will wind down that Final Frontier tour and supposedly call it quits. And we always kind of roll our eyes and bite our bottom lip and just kind of wink and nudge and all that when we hear that from other bands. But this one, it's probably legitimate. Doubt we see those guys together again. So if you get the opportunity between now and November 28th, I would definitely get out there. Just saw them a few months ago. And they still, despite all the animosity, they keep it backstage. They do well together on stage. It's still sounding great.
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2: The dry and warm weather pattern remaining in place straight through Columbus Day. Little rain may show up on Tuesday. Generally clear for the early morning, our low mid-50s, and we're hitting 80 later on Thursday with some sun. Highs are ranging from the low to mid-80s for Friday, Saturday, Sunday, and for Columbus Day with dry weather. I'm meteorologist Jennifer Naramore.
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0: Joan Jett and the Blackhearts with the Bad Reputation, the one that kind of got it all started for her when nobody wanted to give her a chance. So she went out and took control and made her own chance and did pretty well with it. That's going to do it for us together tonight. Have a great Thursday. I'll see you back here tomorrow night. Until then, be good. Be careful. Bye-bye.
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1: The dry and warm weather pattern remaining in place straight through Columbus Day. Little rain may show up on Tuesday. Generally clear for the early morning, our low mid-50s, and we're hitting 80 later on Thursday with some sun. Highs are ranging from the low to mid-80s for Friday, Saturday, Sunday, and for Columbus Day with dry weather. I'm meteorologist Jennifer Naramore.
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1: The dry and warm weather pattern remaining in place straight through Columbus Day. Little rain may show up on Tuesday. Generally clear for the early morning, our low mid-50s, and we're hitting 80 later on Thursday with some sun. Highs are ranging from the low to mid-80s for Friday, Saturday, Sunday, and for Columbus Day with dry weather. I'm meteorologist Jennifer Naramore.
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2: The dry and warm weather pattern remaining in place straight through Columbus Day. Little rain may show up on Tuesday. Generally clear for the early morning, our low mid-50s, and we're hitting 80 later on Thursday with some sun. Highs are ranging from the low to mid-80s for Friday, Saturday, Sunday, and for Columbus Day with dry weather. I'm meteorologist Jennifer Naramore.
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1: The dry and warm weather pattern remaining in place straight through Columbus Day. Little rain may show up on Tuesday. Generally clear for the early morning, our low mid-50s, and we're hitting 80 later on Thursday with some sun. Highs are ranging from the low to mid-80s for Friday, Saturday, Sunday, and for Columbus Day with dry weather. I'm meteorologist Jennifer Naramore.
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1: The dry and warm weather pattern remaining in place straight through Columbus Day. Little rain may show up on Tuesday. Generally clear for the early morning, our low mid-50s, and we're hitting 80 later on Thursday with some sun. Highs are ranging from the low to mid-80s for Friday, Saturday, Sunday, and for Columbus Day with dry weather. I'm meteorologist Jennifer Naramore.
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1: Mostly clear this morning. It's going to be sunny and warm today with a high temperature 83 and a light southeasterly wind. Clear overnight to low 59. Sunny and breezy Friday with a high 87. Friday night's low mid-60s, and Saturday sunny and a bit windy from time to time with a high 84. I'm meteorologist Ann Holliday.
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16: Mostly clear this morning. It's going to be sunny and warm today with a high temperature 83 and a light southeasterly wind. Clear overnight to low 59. Sunny and breezy Friday with a high 87. Friday night's low mid-60s and Saturday sunny and a bit windy from time to time with a high 84. I'm meteorologist Ann Holliday.
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0: Stevie Nicks taking us back to the edge of 17, man. 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What about you?
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0: Every day I wake up, I feel like I'm stepping into the Twilight Zone. That was Golden Earring, and we've got Thin Lizzy and Twisted Sister on the way. Plus, we've got 15 seconds of shame to give out to a very stupid criminal, so hold on tight.
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2: Mostly clear this morning. It's going to be sunny and warm today with a high temperature 83 and a light southeasterly wind. Clear overnight till low 59. Sunny and breezy Friday with a high 87. Friday night's low mid 60s and Saturday sunny and a bit windy from time to time with a high 84. I'm meteorologist Ann Holliday.
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Look, man, I don't know about cufflinks. Can't quite afford them. But I definitely keep a pinstripe suit in the closet because the ladies do love that sharp dress, man. Here's that little old man from Texas.

0: It's a good long shaking. In fact, it lasted all night long. That was AC/DC. I've got a long set of killer classic rock coming up, so hold on tight. Kicking it off with the Steve Miller Band.
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0: that was Foreigner, and it is urgent that we discuss this whole flying thing, all right? I don't like to fly.
1: So crazy someplace else.
0: I know you say it's safer, but listen, there's a whole new reason now. What if the bathroom breaks down on me?
2: American 37, we're going to declare a ponton for an overweight landing.
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0: 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For that many people, they, even the pilots knew, this is an emergency. We have got to make an emergency landing. No bathrooms on the plane.
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6: Mostly clear this morning. It's going to be sunny and warm today with a high temperature 83 and a light southeasterly wind. Clear overnight to low 59. Sunny and breezy Friday with a high 87. Friday night's low mid 60s, and Saturday sunny and a bit windy from time to time with a high 84. I'm meteorologist Ann Holliday.
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0: That was Queen and Another Set Bites the Dust. 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I just got to pay a few bills and we'll be back with a whole long set of killer classic rock. 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

0: from Mr. Floyd. Will you accept the charge from the United States? No, you shall not. Is your resident? I wonder why you hung up. Is there supposed to be someone else there besides your wife there to answer?
1: Hello?
0: This is United States calling. Are we reaching... 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

0: That was the Eagles talking about heartache, and I've got no heartache, my friends. I've got good news. Aerosmith making a little comeback. Okay, it's only two shows at the Hollywood Bowl, but it's labeled as Aerosmith and Friends, and well, that list, it's quite the long list.
1: It's Aerosmith and Friends, live at the Hollywood Bowl, with special guests, The Black Crows, Run DMC, Heart, Billy Idol, Chad Smith, Slash and Duff from Guns N' Roses, Jerry Cantrell, Sammy Hagar, and Tom Morello. Plus, Megan Fox, Megan Trainor, Megan Maroney, Meghan Markle, Megan Kelly, Cher, Will Ferrell, Colin Farrell, the dog from the new Brad Pitt movie, not Taylor Swift, the June Taylor Dancers, one of the Doobie Brothers, Hamilton Joe, Frank and Reynolds, Player, Pablo Cruz, Tom Cruise, and Chumbawamba. VIP tickets include one of Steven Tyler's microphone scarves. Or those are from someone's gram. Aerosmith and Friends. All five original members while they last. Get tickets while they last.
0: Man, I am looking forward to it. And that list is real, okay? I mean, maybe not the scarf, but there are a lot of guests. So Aerosmith and Friends at the Hollywood Bowl, if you got a chance to go, I would definitely take it. Me, I'm probably going to miss it.
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3: The extremely quiet weather pattern still in place. In fact, right now we have no rain on tap straight through Columbus Day. Plenty of sunshine for today with our high low 80s. And we're settling down to the upper 50s for tonight. We've got some mid 80s coming in Friday and low to mid 80s around for the upcoming weekend. I'm meteorologist Jennifer Naramore.
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0: listening. I've got more than a feeling your day is going to go great, man. Just download the app so you can listen to Killer Classic Rock all day. And I promise you, it will make it better. And Aerosmith, they're going to be playing again. So who knows? Maybe we'll end up with a tour that'll come around here. And I can actually catch the Black Crowes and Aerosmith together. Oh, they canceled it right before I got to last time. We're out of here. Take care of yourself, your family, your friends. That's all you got.
1: I second that.
0: I know you do. And go out and party all you want, man. Just don't be drinking and driving. What was that, Frank? Yeah, I cut you off.
2: It's that simple.
0: Okay, that's what I thought you said. We're out of here. Peace.
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0: St. Joe's Classic Rock Station, KY102. Setting up those expectations, I am Darren Dunn. More of what you want on the way next. Guess what can you expect out of me today? Well, we'll take a look at what it is. That's later this hour. Get you some of those things that make you go, Plus the ever-changing game, the name game, and the quiz question. It's all here today with Darren Dunn.
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2: The extremely quiet weather pattern still in place. In fact, right now we have no rain on tap straight through Columbus Day. Plenty of sunshine for today with our high low 80s. So we're settling down to the upper 50s for tonight. We've got some mid 80s coming in Friday and low to mid 80s around for the upcoming weekend. I'm meteorologist Jennifer Naramore.
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0: KY 102. What it is versus what it's like. I am Darren Dunn, Aerosmith. On the way next, guess what it is, having a toddler. What it's like raising a heavily caffeinated chimpanzee who is allergic to sleep.
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One of those head scratchers, Fist of the Chin Thinkers, things that make you go, hmm. Coming up in just a few, right out of the House of the Rising Sun.

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0: Rocking the Heartland, KY102. How about a head scratcher, fist to the chin thinker? Things that make you go, hmm. I am Darren Dunn, Van Halen on the way next. What kind of dog protects a pumpkin patch? A gourd dog.
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2: The extremely quiet weather pattern still in place. In fact, right now we have no rain on tap straight through Columbus Day. Plenty of sunshine for today with our high low 80s. So we're settling down to the upper 50s for tonight. We've got some mid 80s coming in Friday and low to mid 80s around for the upcoming weekend. I'm meteorologist Jennifer Naramore.
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St. Joe's Classic Rock Station, KY102. Another head scratcher, fist to the chin thinker, things that make you go, Coming up after Whitesnake. Right now, Hearts.

0: 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Time for another head scratcher, fist to the chin thinker. Things that make you go, I am Darren Dunn. The Black Crows on the way next. What word becomes shorter when you add two letters to it? 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

0: St. Joe's Classic Rock Station, KY102. The ever-changing game, can you name that animal? I am Darren Dunn, Guns N' Roses out of the way next. The Great Chicago Fire ignited on this date in 1871 when this animal kicked over a lantern.
1: Was it a cow?
0: Yes, it was a cow. Who's this?
1: Megan.
0: All right, Megan, have you ever owned a cow?
1: No.
0: Okay, any plans to own a cow?
1: Absolutely not. I am scared of them.
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3: The extremely quiet weather pattern still in place. In fact, right now we have no rain on tap straight through Columbus Day. Plenty of sunshine for today with our high low 80s. So we're settling down to the upper 50s for tonight. We've got some mid 80s coming in Friday and low to mid 80s around for the upcoming weekend. I'm meteorologist Jennifer Naramore.

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0: St. Joe's Classic Rock Station, KY102. The name game, a movie bio. I am Darren Dunn, Led Zeppelin on the way next. Looking for a movie that came out in 1995. Rated R, a drama mystery thriller starring Sigourney Weaver and set in San Francisco.
1: Is it Copycat?
0: Copycat is the one, yes. Who is this?
1: This is Christy.
0: All right, Christy. What do you think about cats?
1: I like dogs better.
0: Okay, dog person. Do you have dogs?
1: Yes, I do.
0: Okay. Have you ever tried to see if your dogs would get along with cats?
1: Yeah, we have two cats too.
0: Oh, okay. They do okay. You just pay more attention to the dogs, huh?
1: Yep.
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They got to have this with their breakfast. We'll do the quiz question after the Doors. Right now, Bob Seger and the Silver Bullet Band.

Woke last night to the sound of thunder. How far off, I sat and wondered. Started humming a song from 1962. Ain't it funny how the night moves? When you just don't seem to have as much to lose. Strange how the night moves.

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0: KY102, quiz question time with Darren Dunn, Eric Clapton on the way next. Almost a third of people say they must have this with their breakfast every day.
1: Fruit.
0: Yes, it is fruit. Who is this?
1: This is Kat.
0: All right, Kat, what about you? You got to have fruit with your breakfast?
1: You know, it kind of makes the day better, you know, have that fresh fruit in the morning with your breakfast. Absolutely.
0: Okay. Is it a different kind of fruit each time, or you stick with the same thing?
1: No, I do different each morning.
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3: Wall-to-wall sunshine and very warm weather moving our way for the rest of our Thursday. Highs are in the low 80s. We settle to the upper 50s for tonight with a clear sky and keeping it clear on Friday with highs close to 85. We have our highs ranging from the low to middle 80s for Saturday, Sunday, and for Columbus Day, and we're keeping it dry. I'm meteorologist Jennifer Naramore.
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0: Rocking the Heartland, KY102. Darren Dunn checking in one final time, closing things out with Whitesnake on the way next. How about one of those head scratchers? Fist to the Gin Thinkers. Thinks that we can go, Are people born with a photographic memory, or does it take time to develop?
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0: That is it. 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Let's do it again tomorrow. Until then, you know what it's been with Darren Dunn.
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1: The Uncle Dave Radio Show. 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Jeez, man. Flying right down the whole line thing. Sammy Hagar on the way. Free coming up. 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

0: St. Joe's Classic Rock, KY102. Little Red Rocker on the Uncle Dave Radio Show. Why do I feel like I am living the TV show Shameless? You can find it on Netflix. It's just one of those days, man. It's just one of those days. 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
2: Wall-to-wall sunshine and very warm weather moving our way for the rest of our Thursday. Highs are in the low 80s. We settle to the upper 50s for tonight with a clear sky and keeping it clear on Friday with highs close to 85. We have our highs ranging from the low to middle 80s for Saturday, Sunday, and for Columbus Day, and we're keeping it dry. I'm meteorologist Jennifer Naramore.
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1: 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Ozzy coming up. It's my buddy Neil Young and Rockin' in the Free World.

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0: St. Joe's Classic Rock, KY102. There's Ozzy's Flying High Again, Black Crowes, Journey, Bon Jovi, Led Zeppelin. Got that on the way in a couple of minutes. An American Airlines flight from Madrid, Spain to Dallas diverted to New York on Tuesday after all but two of the toilets stopped working.
1: American 37, we're going to declare a ponton for an overweight landing.
2: American 37 Heavy, the dead needs to know the reason for the divert.
1: You have only two potties operating on board for American 37 Heavy.
2: You said only two potties, is that right?
1: That's affirmative.
2: 37 Heavy when you can. Souls on board, a fuel remaining, please.
1: Souls on board, 287, fuel remaining, 4 hours.
0: Couldn't they have called them restrooms instead of potties? It sounds kind of juvenile to me. All right, Black Crowes on the way, Bon Jovi next.
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4: Wall-to-wall sunshine and very warm weather moving our way for the rest of our Thursday. Highs are in the low 80s. We settle to the upper 50s for tonight with a clear sky and keeping it clear on Friday with highs close to 85. We have our highs ranging from the low to middle 80s for Saturday, Sunday, and for Columbus Day, and we're keeping it dry. I'm meteorologist Jennifer Naramore.
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0: St. Joe's Classic Rock, KY102. The Uncle Dave Radio Show, Zeppelin. I've got Stevie Ray on the way in a couple of minutes. Green Day, if I can squeeze it in. Tom Petty and Pat Benatar on the way, too.
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0: from last night's late night.
1: The convenience store chain Wawa has begun testing grab-and-go sushi at some of its locations in Pennsylvania, and there's no better time to try sushi than when it's being tested.
2: An American Airlines plane had to be diverted after six toilets stopped working mid-flight. It was weird when passengers said, six toilets aren't working, and the crew was like, the plane only has three.
1: Krispy Kreme this week announced a new Looney Tunes-inspired Bugs Bunny donut that is filled with chocolate dulce cream and topped with chocolate drizzles, bat sprinkles, and a Bugs Bunny vampire sugar piece. And after you eat it, you'll be saying what's up to your doc.
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6: Wall-to-wall sunshine and very warm weather moving our way for the rest of our Thursday. Highs are in the low 80s. We settle to the upper 50s for tonight with a clear sky and keeping it clear on Friday with highs close to 85. We have our highs ranging from the low to middle 80s for Saturday, Sunday, and for Columbus Day, and we're keeping it dry. I'm meteorologist Jennifer Naramore.
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1: This is not headline news. Disney World raised prices to $229 per person. And that's just for a churro. A new TV series will follow the rise of DJ Jazzy Jeff and the Fresh Prince. Or as Gen Z knows them, Will Smith and who? Duncan has unveiled some new drinks inspired by Avengers Doomsday. Hey, here's an idea, Duncan. How about a drink that doesn't make you pee for 3.5 hours so we can enjoy the entire movie? And Styx is getting a Las Vegas residency. You can see them at Geezer's Palace. This is not headline news.
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5: Fair weather on tap as the night goes on. Pleasant temperatures were settling to the upper 50s, quickly warming to the mid 80s by later on Friday. Lots of sun with an increasing south to southwesterly wind. It'll be dry and warm Saturday, Sunday, and for Columbus Day, highs from 80 to 85. I'm meteorologist Jennifer Naramore.
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0: 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Today's National Heroes Day. If you know a hero, hey, reach out, give him a pat on the back, and say thanks for all you do. You should do that, by the way. 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

0: St. Joe's Classic Rock, KY102, the Uncle Dave Radio Show. And now this is cool. Jack Nicholson's axe from The Shining going to be one of the items up for sale in a Stanley Kubrick auction. Here's the classic scene. I love this movie.
1: Here's Johnny.
0: 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Van Halen, Guns N' Roses on the way. Kicking it off with Bob Seger.
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3: Fair weather on tap as the night goes on. Pleasant temperatures were settling to the upper 50s. Quickly warming to the mid-80s by later on Friday. Lots of sun with an increasing south to southwesterly wind. It'll be dry and warm Saturday, Sunday, and for Columbus Day. Highs from 80 to 85. I'm meteorologist Jennifer Naramore.
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1: Sweet Child of Mine from Guns N' Roses wrapping up another long set of classic rock. Bam Bam's on the way. He's got Def Leppard, Springsteen, Steve Miller, Soundgarden. He's getting it ready for you. You guys hang on. Have a great night. We'll talk to you tomorrow on a happy Friday.
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